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0: big plan. Sometimes it's right down the street. You just didn't know about it. That's where we come in. The Rivers Community Calendar. What to do, where to go, what's happening near you. All right there. 959theriver.com.
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16: 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I'm the king, I'm gonna rock you now.
17: Yes, I am. Tuesday, October 15th, cloudy with periods of rain, a possible thunderstorm today, high 64. Fall is here. In sports, Caleb takes a step towards returning. Hawks play tonight, the Bulls get a win, and baseball's championship series continue. In our news, deadly accidents in Naperville and Wheaton, an investigation at NIU and Pope Leo's recovery. Amen. From Hollywood, Led Zeppelin helps introduce a new Narnia girls, and the X-Files return, and Diddy's reported prison fight sends him for treatment. Oh, fighting now. Hollywood happenings at 8:50. It is a thirsty Thursday, and I know 1K would quench my thirst for a little financial help. Could change my day, but I can't win. I know it could change yours. We got five keywords coming your way at 7, 9, noon, 2, and 5. For your chance to score $1,000 in the Rivers Grand in your hand, brought to you by Earth Mover Credit Union. 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And coming up, finding love is tough when everything annoys you. For National Grouch Day, I got a smart question on our Facebook page. You can meet the dating app that turns mutual irritation into the romance you need. So, all right, grumpy morning person, up and at 'em. Cup of Joe, grab a banana, and take us with you for the soundtrack of your life. 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

0: to the new dating app. It's National Grouch Day. Yeah, this app is for people whose biggest turnoff is pretty much every person in the world. We'll get to that in a second. Got to prep you for your forecast. You might want to grab that little umbrella. You feel like the guy on TV. Going to need your umbrella today, so you might want to take that with you. If you have rubbers, you can slip those on your feet, too. Cloudy with periods of rain, possible thunderstorm today, and a high of 64. At least I got you ready.
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1: 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Introducing Garbage Mates, the dating app for grouches who truly believe misery loves company.
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2: 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When I don't have anything to complain about, I complain about that.
1: And if your date starts opening up, no worries. It'll get shut down faster than a trash can lid.
2: Look, I'm glad you feel all comfy talking to Elmo about your feelings. But I'm not him, okay?
1: Finally, a dating app where being totally rotten is actually encouraged.
2: Yeah, you do kind of have a grouchy look there. I like it, I like it. Yeah.
1: And second dates are a thing of the past.
2: I mean it. Get out of here. Does there have to be a next time?
1: Because there's somebody for everybody. Even you.
3: Welcome to Sesame Street. Didn't they ever teach you to mind your own business?
1: Garbage Mates. Find your perfect match, then complain about him to all your friends.
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0: Oh, that's great. Can you imagine? That's your date. Grouchy, National Grouch Day. If you're going to be a grouch, today's the day. Coming up, a deadly Naperville crash and Pope Leo's recovery. That's in our news. Williams makes progress. The Hawks play tonight, and the Bulls win big in preseason. One more game to go. Hang on, we got your sports next, too.
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0: Naperville man hit by a car. Pope Leo in recovery and forecast looking like fall. Hello. Cloudy with periods of rain. Possible thunderstorm today. High 64. Yeah, this happened. A 58-year-old Naperville man died after being hit by a car while crossing Ogden Avenue near Sherman on Tuesday night. Police say an eastbound Volkswagen struck him around 8:30 as he walked across the road. He was taken to a hospital where he did pass away. Eastbound Ogden was closed for more than 3 hours. That investigation continues. No charges or citations issued. Well, Pope Leo is eating. He's walking around already as he recovers from lung cancer surgery in Rome. Vatican officials say the 71-year-old, his recovery is progressing normally. His public appearances remain canceled through October 20th. Can you imagine having to be the fill-in guy? All right, the Pope's not feeling well. You're in, Steve. It's like, I don't want to do that. Are you nuts? Caleb Williams was a full participant in yesterday's walkthrough. Another step toward returning from the hamstring injury that sidelined him for 3 games. Bears visit Atlanta Sunday. The Chiefs host the Chargers, rather. And Seattle visits Denver tonight. The Blackhawks host Winnipeg tonight. Looking to improve their 2-5 record. Bulls beat Milwaukee 125-104. They finish preseason play against Minnesota tomorrow. Meanwhile, Milwaukee beat the Dodgers 6-2 to take a 3-0 NLCS lead. Game 4 is tonight. Cleveland and Tampa Bay play Game 3 today, tied 1-1 with the start moved earlier because they're expecting some weather, too. Oh, terrific. Thursday. Hey, for National Grouch Day, 5 facts about famous grumps, including one who got paid to give bad advice. Some of these are local, too. 5 random facts coming right up next.
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So I think it is time to break down that wonder wall and find the cure for your national grouchiness today. 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Thanks to Earth Mover Credit Union, we're giving away $20,000 in the month of October. 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They'll happen at 7 and 9 this morning, noon with Gordon, and then 2 and 5 in the afternoon with Joey. A keyword away from a grand.

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Going to have some showers, maybe even a thunderstorm today. Temperatures aren't going to be what you're used to over the last few days. We're only getting up to 64.

0: National Grouch Day Live, or five facts about the characters who made being cranky a career. Oscar the Grouch, originally orange during Sesame Street's first season. Apparently being miserable wasn't enough. He needed a makeover to turn green. Bill Murray's grouchy weatherman in Groundhog Day was stuck in Pennsylvania. But that movie, filmed in Woodstock, Illinois, they supplied the scenery. The attitude came included with Mr. Murray. Jane Lynch, she grew up in Dalton before playing Glee's resident nightmare, Sue Sylvester. She won an Emmy for the role. Most of us just get called to HR for talking like that. Lucy from Peanuts charges 5 cents for psychiatric advice, although the price has climbed as high as 47 cents in the comic strip. Yep. Even grouches understand inflation. And Grumpy Cat's real name was Tartar Sauce, T-A-R-D-A-R. Her famous scowl came from an underbite and feline dwarfism. She wasn't necessarily angry, just looked grumpy by no fault of her own. And there are your five grumpy facts. We'll have another set of them around 7:30 this morning, talking about real celebrities that are grouchy. An old radio nickname has resurfaced under my videos, and I think it's time to let that joke retire. I'll get to that in just a little bit.
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So if any of you are friends with me on Facebook, the Scott McKay on Facebook, I'm doing some videos. I've been lip syncing videos for the last few days because I'm stuck in a hotel room.

0: I got to do something. But Kevin Matthews has had some thoughts about my hotel lip syncing, and a lot of you know that I worked with Kevin. I got a few thoughts about his comments coming up in just a sec, but T.R. 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We're going to have some rain, maybe a thunderstorm, and a high of 64 today. So here's the deal. An old running joke. It's kind of followed me onto my videos. But my question is, does it still work after all these years? Kevin Matthews has been making some comments about my post. I chose a song that he probably thinks Mo Driver would like, and I was Homo Driver, according to Jim Shorts on his show. Homo Driver. That was okay back then to say that. It just was. It was a different time and place. But he did write, we need to talk, as one of his comments. And I wrote back to him and said, me or Mo? And he said, both. So he went through a few conversations, and then he said he doesn't have to hide anymore. So knowing our history and the Mo Driver thing, it was a running joke about my sexuality. But I don't think being gay is an insult anyway, and enjoying soft 70s songs like this one isn't a confession. And I have a lot of affection for Kev. I love Kevin. But it's time, I think, that we move on from that running joke about the character. Because, number one, I'm not gay. Not that there's anything wrong with it. But it just feels weird that he's surprised that maybe I'm not like him. I'm not a hunter. I'm not a fisherman. You know, this is me. It's who I am. And I'm happy with it. And my boss, Gordon Mays, he took it a little differently. He said, you know what? You got to do that every single day until you get out of that hotel room. So stay tuned for England Dan and John Ford Coley on my videos. Wheaton mourns a student and questions surround a White House official next in our news. The Bears get encouraging news, and the Hawks host Winnipeg and Milwaukee moves a little bit closer next in sports.
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0: And some familiar celebrities have taken a bad mood to a whole different level. We're going to get to those in just a second. Clouds today, a shower, even a thunderstorm is possible. And the high temp is going to be 64.
1: It's time.

0: Coffee, random fact number one. Billy Corgan became a meme in 2015 after being photographed looking miserable on a Disney roller coaster. The Smashing Pumpkins frontman couldn't escape the cameras even on his day off. But isn't Disney the happiest place on earth? Bill Murray has famously handled movie pitches through an 800 number voicemail instead of an agent. So getting an answer could take some persistence. Hi, Hollywood calling. Leave a message after the beep, please. Harrison Ford, who grew up in Des Plaines, once answered an interviewer asking whether he was grumpy with. I might be, he said. Sometimes the honest answer is the whole answer. Harrison Ford always looks grumpy to me. Mike Ditka, rest in peace, once threw his chewing gum at a heckling fan at Candlestick Park. It happened during an 87 game. The Bears lost 41-0. Bears frustration existed long before social media. And Evanston-born Eddie Vedder stopped Pearl Jam's Wrigley Field show in 2016 to have a man removed after confronting a woman in the crowd. Sometimes getting angry is entirely justified. And there are your five random facts. And coming up, Bea Arthur had a resume bigger than the show Maude and the Golden Girls, and her own words make quite a documentary title. We have that coming up next.
1: Pumpkin spice is nice.
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0: I am a little bit more old school than a lot of you out there, you listeners, because I'm a boomer. 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No summer in our forecast today, that's for sure. Cloudy with showers, maybe a thunderstorm, and a high of 64. Now, you may remember this theme song. You probably remember her from the Golden Girls.
1: The country was falling apart. Betsy Ross got it all sold up.
2: And then there's Maude.
0: And then there was Maude, Bea Arthur. So, there is something coming up. This was before Golden Girls. She made an impression on All in the Family and then got her own show, Maude. Now there's a documentary, and I don't even want to tell you what it's called. I want you to listen to the audio and pick out where you think the name of that documentary came from. Well, it's going to come from her comments. Which one is it?
3: There I was. I was the only person who had ever talked back to Archie. Most of it was really hilarious.
4: She didn't get Maude until she was 49 years old. I mean, there's a whole career that happened before that.
3: God, I have done everything except porn. I really mean it. And there's still time.
4: And there's still time.
0: And there's still time. And if you guessed that the name of her documentary is I've Done Everything Except Porn, you are correct. And there's probably a reason for that. Bea Arthur, I look forward to that. I've been watching a lot of documentaries lately. I don't know why I'm stuck on it, because I'm in a hotel room by myself. Let's watch a two-hour documentary on worms. Excellent. An NIU investigation and limits on a congressional search next in our news. Football.

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1: Not everything we're doing needs a big plan. Sometimes it's right down the street. You just didn't know about it. 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The River's Community Calendar. What to do, where to go, what's happening near you. 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Click Experience, then Community Calendar. Tap into what's happening.
0: I'm not sure if you would enjoy $1,000, but if you're thinking about it, just text the keyword love. Yeah, you could score $1,000. Do whatever you want with it. Take the kids for a weekend somewhere. 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

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I say you look so fine that I really want to make you mine. 4, 5, 6, come on and get your kicks. Now you don't need the money when you look like that, do you, honey?

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Chicagoland's classic alternative. McKay in the morning. Making 7:02 a.m. feel like, well, still 7:02 a.m.

Besides $1,000, you could score some Massacre Haunted House tickets from Joey this afternoon. And in the midday, Mr. Mays has your family four-pack to your Chicago Wolves. Just another reason to listen, besides the music.

0: An investigation at NIU and Omar's records. We got that coming up next in our news. Cloudy with periods of rain and a possible thunderstorm today. High of 64. NIU police are investigating a reported sexual assault Tuesday at Gable Hall. The suspect fled and remains at large. Anyone with information should contact university police. Well, a federal judge restricted Justice Department access to Congresswoman Ilhan Omar's records before approving Monday's search of her Washington home. That's according to CNN. Investigators are seeking evidence of immigration paperwork, fraud, and false statements. We will stay tuned to see what's what on that one. On to sports. Seattle visits Denver tonight to kick off week six. Sunday, the Bears visit Atlanta and the Chiefs host the Chargers. Caleb Williams was a full participant in yesterday's walkthrough as he works back from his hamstring injury. The Blackhawks host the Jets tonight, 2-5 record. Got to improve that. Bulls crush the Bucks 125-104 and host Minnesota tomorrow to close out preseason play. And the Dodgers face elimination tonight. Darn it. Milwaukee 6-2 win, put the Brewers ahead 3-0 in the NLCS. Cleveland and Tampa Bay tied 1-1. Their game three starts earlier today because of threatening weather in the area. There you go. That's your sports. Coming up, we have some comedy for you. We do it every day. Stand-up comedy. The topics, I have no idea, and I don't want to know till I get there. Back with the Cranberries and you two next.
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Dave Matthews Band. Sold out show. We still got tickets.

There was a time you turned it up just to survive. Now you can turn it up to start your day with McKay in the Morning. Woo-hoo! On 95.9 The River. Yeah. Chicagoland's classic alternative.

0: Two comedians, two different takes on Halloween coming your way in a second. First, let me give you that forecast. Cloudy today with rain, maybe a thunderstorm. High of only 64. Let's start with Greg Behrendt. With good reason, I think that's the way you say his name. Why fun size Halloween candy is no fun at all. Behrendt. Behrendt?
1: I know what the kids need, right? You come to my house, I go full size, not fun size. Full size, not fun. What's fun about this? Nothing, actually. Truth be told, you know what's fun? Candy bar you can lay down on. Yeah, that's fun. I rock full size, if you will, and I have all the candy food groups represented. And when I say that, I mean, you know, I have a chocolate caramel situation for you, if you will. Chocolate peanut butter, chocolate with nougat, chocolate with nuts. Not a lot of nuts. Not, I'm not going to unload an Almond Joy on you and expect you to dig that, man. That is too much nuts, Johnny Protein. Go lift weights elsewhere, all right? That's not what we're about tonight. Maybe we do a Snickers or Mr. Good Bar. That's good proportions right there. Some, if not all, of the M&M family at my party. What if I don't like chocolate at all? Well, don't sweat that, my friend, because then I have you covered in what

0: I like to refer to the pectin-based fruit chews. 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
1: All right. Here's Momo Rodriguez talking about how being a chubby kid can drastically change how you appear for Halloween.
2: But even Halloween, because Mexicans, we don't wear costumes. We usually just wear sweats and make them into costumes. Halloween, I asked my mom, she's like, what do you want to be? I said, I want to be Batman, but in like, the, you know, the little kid voice, I want to be Batman. So she made my own costume with the sweats and the little fake Batman symbol. Dirty toalla that the dog slept on as the kid. And you go to school for that little parade you do. You're walking around, I'm Batman. My mom made it también. But they call you Fat Man when you're there. Oh. It's okay, mijo, next year's gonna be different. She made me a skeleton. Look, it's X-Ray Man.
1: Wow. Momo Rodriguez, there's your comedy. We got now, behind the scenes, the gossip. Led Zeppelin supplies some Marnia magic, and Girls is getting the gang back together. Next, in our Hollywood happenings, and we have Blink-182 and a keyword coming up, too, in the next hour.
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0: The X-Files get new investigators, and Diddy reportedly lands in a prison fight. Probably landed on his head. Got your Hollywood happenings coming up first. 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Get your furnace tuned up today. And we're going to have clouds today, showers, thunderstorm possible, high of 64. In Hollywood, here's what's going on. And there is quite a bit, so stay with me here. A trailer's been released for the new Greta Gerwig film, Narnia, the Magician's Nephew. The trailer shows young children at the center of the film being swept into a magical band filled with talking animals to the tune of Led Zeppelin's Stairway to Heaven. The adult stars include Daniel Craig, Carey Mulligan, and Meryl Streep. Gerwig says she's a fan of the C.S. Lewis Narnia books, and decided to make the movie after learning that Netflix had acquired the rights to the books. HBO says Lena Dunham, the comedy series Girls, is getting a reboot. The network said Tuesday that the Emmy-winning series will be returning for five new episodes, with Dunham and her co-stars all reprising their roles. Production begins next year. There's no release date yet. Give me a break. Ryan Coogler's X-Files reboot is being picked up to series by Hulu. A reimagining of the 1990 sci-fi drama will see two new lead characters, a departure from Gillian Anderson's Dana Scully and David Duchovny's Fox Mulder. Coogler wrote, directed, and executively produced the pilot. And TMZ says Diddy allegedly busted his head, I was right, during a prison fight with a Jamaican drug lord known as Dudas. Fight was over Diddy getting all the inmates in trouble. Diddy and Dudas came to blows last Friday, and Diddy got the worst of it for sure, suffering a head injury so severe, prison officials rushed him to an outside facility for treatment. Many other inmates are mad at Diddy for getting exposed in the NBC News report about his luxurious life behind bars. So as a result, prison officials have conducted at least two raids and confiscated cell phones from inmates, including Dudas. Does not sound like life's going to get any better for Diddy in jail. Might get better for you, though. I got $1,000 in the Rivers Grand in Your Hand contest. I'll have a keyword that you need to text back to win. It's that simple to get a grand in your hand. We'll do that after the Red Hot Chili Peppers and around 9:05.
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2: 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The Rivers Community Calendar.
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McKay in the morning, the

Thanks to Earth Mover Credit Union, we got another grand for you. It is HUG. And by the way, they're now open in Batavia. H-U-G. Text HUG to the River text line. We are all in need of serious cash, and we've got $1K a day through the end of October. So again, text HUG to 630-585-7529. What have you got to lose?

0: So in the 9 o'clock hour, I like to give you a little more music and less talk. And it seems like last couple of days, producer Scott comes running in. Hey, I got a new not headline news. So I'm going to drop it in the 9 o'clock hour here. It's the dumbest thing we do, but for some reason, the funniest.
1: This is not headline news. Now Apple is developing smart glasses. Yeah. They'll change the way you look at the world and the way you look like a D-bag.
0: Oh, my God.
1: Lorenzo Lamas and Heather Locklear are still dating. They originally met in your VHS collection.
0: Oh, God.
1: The Mars Perseverance rover has traveled 28 miles in 5 years.
0: Man.
1: The average American said, must be nice to be able to afford traveling.
0: Oh, my God.
1: And many couples say pole dancing keeps the spark alive. And the tipping money can help pay the bills when your buddies come over. This is not headline news.
0: Do you even try three different endings of the jokes before you pick the third one, which would be better than your first ones? Jeez. But thank you, producer Scott. You work hard and we love you, don't we? Do we not? Incubus coming up.
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And there are songs that carried you. Start your day with the ones that carried you with McKay in the Morning on 95.9 The River. 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

I think I just read your mind. You missed the keyword, didn't you, for $1,000. It is hug, 630-585-7529. You can hug now as we do a little Buddy Holly with Weeza.

0: 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I am leaving you with some deal drops, and I'll be back tomorrow on a Feel Good Friday. Gordon Mays is coming up next. He's got your next keyword at noon during the 90s at noon. And one final goodbye with a big ol' hug, because that's the keyword for $1,000. If you win today, you owe me a hug. 630-585-7529. 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Thank you. 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

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And she'd be a whole lot prettier if she smiled once in a while.

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have those months where, I mean, you overspend, right? Expensive months happen. Things happen. Things come up. 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I'm telling you right now, October is going to be that at our house. 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You probably do, too. 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We'll kick it off with a song that popped back into the iTunes charts in 2026 thanks to Nicki Minaj's help.

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destination. It was this time last year when Four Non Blondes racing up the iTunes chart again with that one, thanks to the remix with Nicki Minaj. Social media is a weird thing, dude. But the music remains. 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

0: 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We're giving away 20 grand. Let's make sure that this is yours to do whatever you wish with it, whether that is take care of a $1,000 problem, pay something off. 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It's up to you. You got to get it first, and it costs you a text message right now. That word is moon. 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

All the players of the 90s, that was the beauty of it. As we talk about and celebrate here every weekday, thanks for spending your lunch break with us. It's 90s at noon. We were into a lot of stuff in the 90s, and like it felt like we were cool with all of it. Maybe the last time that that existed. REM on now. Man on the Moon. Moon is this hour's cash keyword, by the way. 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

Sinead, I don't think she was the original source of SNL backlash, I guess. It's a live show, so things have happened over the course of years. Can't even say it was the last time that happened. This week, definitely, there's that. This week, too, if you've been paying attention to that. But definitely one of the big ones of the 90s. Do 90s at noon. You too on now. Yeah.

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We spent decades trying to sort through the lyrics. You know, was it a anti-establishment anthem? Turns out they were irritated with their producer who yelled at them because they weren't finishing the song, like the album was due. Communication was one song away from being done and they hadn't finished it. So they just wrote like silly lyrics to get it in and mainly making fun of their producer, and now part of the lexicon. 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

I'm not proud that I'm excited about this. It's been a decade since Chick-fil-A added a permanent sauce to the collection, like a dipping sauce. Last one was that sriracha one in 2016. So finally, and this one I'm pumped about. I'll share it next.

Might be the appropriate song. This might give your stomach hell. The first new Chick-fil-A sauce added to the menu in permanently in 10 years. You got Chick-fil-A sauce, right? Spicy Chick-fil-A sauce. That's the new one. I hate that I'm truly excited about that. That's probably why I wear the size clothes that I do.

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It's about the

0: 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The Rivers Community Calendar. What to do, where to go, what's happening near you. 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

don't know how it happened. It's somehow not Friday yet, but Joey's in next to get you one step closer. He's got two more keywords, one just after 2 o'clock coming up for this cash. 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
2: Ladies and gentlemen, please welcome the Red Hot Chili Peppers.

I'm sure everybody's going to be very excited to try out the new Metra system, especially because it's the first battery-powered train we're going to be getting. But it's probably going to be a little more expensive. I just have to think it's going to be. Since it's a new train, it's completely electric, they're going to have some sort of upcharge for it. And that's going to cost some money. Luckily, you don't have to worry about that because we're going to supply you with all of it. $1,000. Well, thanks to Earth Mover Credit Union, it's the Rivers Grand in Your Hand Cash Contest. $1,000 winner every single day. 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A different winner each day. $20,000 given away by the end of this contest. What have you. It's Joey. Keyword to get that money right after Nine Inch Nails.

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been a while since we've had any type of innovation like this. It feels like we're actually moving towards the future. Chicagoland is getting a new addition to its public transportation, but will it work? Or is this just another pipe dream? It's coming up, but first, Blink-182. I took her out.

I was wondering when this day was going to come, and I always thought it was going to be like the bullet trains you see across the seas, but this is a good innovation. New Metro Train is going to be completely battery-powered. It's new, it's in operation, it's here. It's fully electric, no gas, no nothing. I don't know if it's going to be much faster. I don't know if it's going to go 300 miles per hour. But what I do know is this. It's Joey. Remember over the summer, we had a bunch of storms, and it took weeks to get our power back? What are the odds that's going to happen? The last thing I need is everybody charging their phone on this train so much that it runs out of power itself. Kind of like the Divvy bikes. Someone forgets to charge it on the station and you pick up a dead one. I guess it's just a trial run. Weezer.

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15: So what does that mean?
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human beings are kind of weird. We're scared of little things. We're scared of bugs. We're scared of mice. Yet you'll voluntarily and pay to be chased around by another guy holding a chainsaw. But not you. You get to do it for free. Massacre Haunted House in Montgomery. It's Joey. I went there last weekend on Friday to test it out, and lives up to the hype. The Asylum Haunted House is just as scary as you'd think, and a little extra. 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

How much money have you spent on the kids' Halloween costumes this year? Scratch that. How much have you spent on the kids' Halloween costumes throughout the years? When does the adult fun come in for Halloween? Where's your trick-or-treating? You might not want the candy, but we can give you some money. A good amount of it, too. 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
2: Alexa, I didn't know you were standing right behind me. Oh my God.

McDonald's brings back a lot of childhood memories for a lot of reasons. One, because I remember it as the place where I always asked to go and was told, no, we have food at home. The second part now is because they're bringing back the Boo Buckets, the Halloween edition toys for their Happy Meals where you get some Halloween-themed what's-a-call-it. It's Joey. And I love these things as a kid. They were always fun, but it reminds me of when we were children and running around the neighborhood. There was getting booed was the thing, but not like booed at a stadium. It's where you would put a ghost on somebody's door, ding-dong ditch, basically, and leave them a bunch of candy. I thought it was fun, and it gave me a reason to feel like I was a secret agent. Although ding-dong ditching was the extent of my abilities. It's a Halloween tradition you used to do as a kid that you think you should bring back. And don't say egging houses, because that's obvious. 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

posting a video tomorrow of our haunted house escapades from last Friday at the new Massacre Haunted House in Montgomery Asylum attraction. Asylum. Yeah, it's just like a doctor's office, except scarier and crazier. And it's 35,000 square feet of it, so brace yourself, because you're going to experience it all for free. To get those tickets, all you got to do is text into the River text line, 630-585-7529. Create a horror movie villain or monster. What is their name, and what do they look like? Best and most creative answer wins those tickets. Good luck.

This is going to be a part of the ADD brain thing, but I can't help but hyper-focus on something. Once I want it bad. Joey, the new iPhone's coming out finally that I've been looking at for a long time. Do I need it? Absolutely not. Do I want it more than anything? You know it. The iPhone Duo, but it's a little pricey. And maybe you have some similar wants, maybe not that exact item, but they're going to cost you. And we can help with that. Earth Mover Credit Union as well. It's the Grand in Your Hand Cash Contest, brought to you by The River. We got a chance to give away $1,000 every single day. And your next chance to win that is coming up in less than an hour. The final keyword of the day, right after 5 o'clock. So remember that. Keep listening until then. Be $1,000 richer. Nirvana.

I believe the rule is the bigger your Halloween bag, the more candy you have to get before going home. And I think people are more inclined to give you more candy if you have a bigger bag, because they'll feel worse if they don't help you fill it. And I saw Chipotle is coming out with these new bags that are about 3 feet long. So, if you can score yourself one of those tasteful little fashion numbers, you might be going home with the entire block's entire candy supply. Tell the kids. 30 Seconds to Mars, 95.9 The River.

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3: A lot of people like to complain about the cold, but it's going to get way worse. So be thankful for the fall weather we have now, because you're going to miss it when it's gone. It's a high of 64 degrees, low of 48, 61 degrees right now with a couple showers later on this evening, mostly cloudy and breezy later on tonight. And with the cooler weather upon us, you got to think, have you scheduled your furnace tune-up yet? 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

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The newest mode of transportation in Chicagoland is going to be a train. But not a train that you've seen the likes of before. This is going to be a fully battery-powered electric train. The Metra going from Blue Island all the way to downtown Chicago. And a lot of people are going to be taking that train just to see what it's like. A fully electric train. It's got to be faster, right? It's Joey. My only thing I'm imagining is everybody being so excited to take this new train, which will be here in around 2028, and getting there faster just to be delayed behind another train. That part isn't going to change. Chicago's own Smashing Pumpkins.

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Are you shaking in your boots yet? 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

Typically, I'm the biggest preacher of this. I don't think you should skip over Halloween or skip over any holiday. But this does happen often where we're excited for Halloween and then boom, shopping holiday season is already upon us and you haven't saved up just yet. Don't worry about it. We got you covered on this time. We're going to bail you out. All thanks to Earth Mover Credit Union. It's the River's Grand in Your Hand Cash Contest. $1,000 winner every single day. And today, I feel it in the air. It's your turn. It's Joey. That final keyword of the day coming up right after Audio Slave.

Just remember, during this rain right now, it's illegal to catch rain. I don't know why. I think they believe you're going to sell it for a profit, which you don't have to worry about doing. You don't have to make money like that. We're just going to give it to you. $1,000 in your pocket for a chance at that money. 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C-A-S-H. 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Just text in for it. 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

When you think back to childhood, nostalgic memories about fast food, McDonald's comes to mind. It's that place where you went to go get a Happy Meal, or you looked forward to getting a cheeseburger, or your parents telling you, no, you can't do that, we have food at home. That's just a shared experience. However, this one is awakening a completely different childhood memory for me that relates back to Halloween. And doing it again, off hiatus. Get to that coming up just right after White Town.

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1: So what does that mean?
0: We played the 80s. We can dance if we want to. 90s.

Besides being told, no, you don't need McDonald's, we have food at home, there's a lot of other shared experiences that we probably had around Halloween. McDonald's brought back their boo buckets, which is something my neighborhood used to do. You put a paper ghost on their door, you leave some candy and stuff. It's fun. It's supposed to remain anonymous, so you had to ding-dong ditch people and leave, which was awesome, and the only time I was encouraged to do that as a kid. But what's a childhood tradition that you remember from Halloween you wish you could bring back? Text them in, 630-585-7529. And don't say egging houses. That's obvious. And you should have never stopped to begin with. Rage Against the Machine.

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One last time, my friend, tomorrow is probably payday for you, like it is for a lot of us, those bi-weekly paychecks. Man, are they fun to come by when they're back. 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Echo on the Bunny Men.

When Kurt Cobain's voice went silent, so did a generation. But the music never did. 95.9 The River. 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

It's not the end of the world as we know it, per se. It might feel that way because you didn't get a chance to win the $1,000 today, but that's the best part about this contest. The Rivers Grand in Your Hand Cash Contest gives you $1,000 every day. New winner every single day. So just because you weren't today doesn't mean you're out. More keywords tomorrow kicking off at 7 a.m. Five of them. So the odds of you getting that, still pretty high.

Isn't the rule that when you're trick-or-treating, the bigger the bag, they have to give you more candy? Because all the parents feel like when they're giving out candy, you see a bigger bag. Oh, it's barely full. I got to give them more so they can fill it up quicker. Yeah. All right. That's why you bring around pillowcases. It's Joey. At least that's what I did. But Chipotle is now giving out these giant, like 3-foot-wide bags as some part of new promotion because every restaurant has to be part of a fashion line. Here's the hack. You just use this new Chipotle bag as your candy bag. Dude, you're set for years. You can thank me later with candy.

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hopeless and to falls to the floor.

The transportation of the future is actually here, finally. And yeah, we're still behind as far as the rest of the world goes. But hey, yeah, I'll take what we can get. Not getting a bullet train, but Chicago actually does have their first fully electric battery-powered train. It's the Metra. It's going to be going on the Blue Island route all the way into downtown Chicago. It's supposed to be opening around 2028. It's Joey. This is cool. Don't get me wrong. I can't wait. It's probably going to be really fast, really efficient, just so you can be stuck behind another train on the track. You'll just get the stop a little bit sooner than you would have before. The problems will still persist. Chili Peppers, 95.9 The River.

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Looking forward to payday tomorrow? 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It's Joey. 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